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Welcome to Q Night. 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

0: No Con with the Great Divide here on Q Nights. It's Connor with you on your Thursday. Hope you're having a great day so far. Yeah, we have got a full night of all your favorite hit music here on your almost Friday. And, you know, as we roll closer to Mother's Day weekend this weekend, I am going to tell you a bunch of different things that you can do to celebrate, including, hey, joining me as I broadcast live. I'll tell you more about it on the way next on Q Nights.
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16: Partly cloudy tonight with a chance for scattered thunderstorms. Lows level off around 49, highs around 68. Tomorrow, slight chance for isolated showers. That's your updated forecast from Shaw Local Radio. Right now, it's 64 degrees.
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0: Chaperone. Good luck, babe, here on Q Nights. Connor with you on your Thursday. And hey, tomorrow I am going to be out at your Peru Hy-Vee broadcasting live from 2 to 4 p.m. Stop on out and take advantage of all the Mother's Day weekend deals along with the open of the Garden Center, which, as I've been saying, is a great way to pick up a last-minute gift for, I don't know, some sort of special holiday coming up this weekend that you might have forgotten about. Yeah. You know what I didn't forget about, though, is more of your favorite hit music on the way. Dominic Fike, Zara Larson, and more in the queue on Q Nights.
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0: I've got. Benson Boone, Beautiful Things here on Q Nights. Connor with you on your Thursday. Happy almost Friday. Yeah, we are well underway here on your Thursday evening with all of your favorite hit music to go still tonight. But hey, also coming up, did you know that the month of May is Mental Health Awareness Month? Yeah, Life Balance Counseling and Wellness are hosting an event for you to support your wellness and build community. 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It's all going down Saturday, May 23rd, 9 a.m. to noon. 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
4: Partly cloudy tonight with a chance for scattered thunderstorms. Lows level off around 49, highs around 68. Tomorrow, slight chance for isolated showers. That's your updated forecast from Shaw Local Radio. Right now, it's 64 degrees.
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Lady Gaga, Abracadabra, next on Q Nights.

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2: Here's a look at your weather on Q Hit Music. Partly cloudy tonight with a chance for scattered thunderstorms. Lows level off around 49, highs around 68. Tomorrow, slight chance for isolated showers. That's your updated forecast from Shaw Local Radio. Right now, it's 64 degrees.
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0: One Republic needs your love here on Q Nights. 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
6: Here's a look at your weather on Q Hit Music. Partly cloudy tonight with a chance for scattered thunderstorms. Lows level off around 49, highs around 68. Tomorrow, slight chance for isolated showers. That's your updated forecast from Shaw Local Radio. Right now, it's 64 degrees.
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It's Pal Connor with you on a Thursday. Keep the hits rolling here on Q Nights. Ed Sheeran next.

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Here's another hit on Q Hit Music.

0: Olivia Dean, Man I Need, here on Q Nights. It's Connor with you on your Thursday. And coming up, more of your faves, Usher, Lola Young, and we'll get to Kehlani as well. 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
2: Here's a look at your weather on Q Hit Music. Partly cloudy tonight with a chance for scattered thunderstorms. Lows level off around 49, highs around 68. Tomorrow, slight chance for isolated showers. That's your updated forecast from Shaw Local Radio. Right now, it's 64 degrees.
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0: Kehlani with Folded here on Q Nights. It's Connor. And coming up Friday, May 22nd, is the SGKR Feed Our Children a Food Drive. 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
5: Here's a look at your weather on Q-Hit Music. Partly cloudy tonight with a chance for scattered thunderstorms. Lows level off around 49, highs around 68. Tomorrow, slight chance for isolated showers. That's your updated forecast from Shaw Local Radio. Right now, it's 64 degrees.
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3: Partly cloudy tonight with a chance for scattered thunderstorms. Lows level off around 49, highs around 68. Tomorrow, slight chance for isolated showers. That's your updated forecast from Shaw Local Radio. Right now, it's 64 degrees.
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0: 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So I'm going to give it a shot. But $75? Man alive, I don't know if I could do that.
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3: Here's a look at your weather on Q Hit Music. Partly cloudy tonight with a chance for scattered thunderstorms. Lows level off around 49, highs around 68. Tomorrow, slight chance for isolated showers. That's your updated forecast from Shaw Local Radio. Right now, it's 64 degrees.
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0: Pitbull, Little John, and Damn I Love Miami is tied. Would you, in your right mind, by the way, want to go back to high school as an adult? Well, ask the 28-year-old who was busted in New York for allegedly posing as a 16-year-old girl. Cops say she enrolled in high school under a fake name, but forgot to delete her Facebook account. She had her real age on it. Uh-oh. Principal found it 2 weeks after she started attending classes. People think it's part of a college financial aid scam. Well, all right then.
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0: 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Okay,
1: 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Hey, I'm Gracie Abrams.
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0: You know I won't stop. Hey, yeah. 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

0: Billie Eilish there, Birds of a Feather, and Teddy Swims. Song is called Bad Dreams. I'm Todd. Wacky but true story. Things started off oddly enough when a man in Romania had his wife shave all his body hair. And then he dressed in her clothes and went for a walk. That's when his wife took the kids and fled the home. I think I'd probably do that too. Police say the man, likely under the influence of drugs, came home, stripped off his clothes, set the house on fire. I'm hoping by now somebody will start doing a checkup from the neck up on that guy.
1: Did you miss us? Okay, you don't have to answer that. We already know you did. Let's get back to it on Q Hit Music.

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0: it's Jenny. Happy Mother's Day from us here at Jones Country Gardens. 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

0: it's Jenny. Happy Mother's Day from us here at Jones Country Gardens. 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
2: Partly cloudy overnight with a slight chance for isolated showers. Lows around 48. Slight chance for isolated showers. Friday, 69. That's your updated forecast from Shaw Local Radio. Right now, it's 54 degrees.
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1: Hey, it's Jenny. Happy Mother's Day from us here at Jones Country Gardens. 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
3: Partly cloudy overnight with a slight chance for isolated showers. Lows around 48. Slight chance for isolated showers. Friday, 69. That's your updated forecast from Shaw Local Radio. Right now, it's 54 degrees.
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0: it's Jenny. Happy Mother's Day from us here at Jones Country Gardens. 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
1: 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Mainly cloudy overnight with a chance for showers. Lows around 40.

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0: Okay, here's one. You know why the cow jumped over the moon? Because he was listening to some hot tunes? I don't know. Here's another one on Q-Hit Music.
1: You've played it cool and I played it dumb. Don't you think I'm a little too young to be messed with like that?

0: Hey, it's Jenny. Happy Mother's Day from us here at Jones Country Gardens. With unique pre-potted items and hundreds of full bloom options sure to please mom, Jones Country Gardens is proud to sponsor Mother's Day weekend on Q-Hit Music. 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
1: 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Mainly cloudy overnight with a chance for showers. Lows around 48. Slight chance for showers Friday, 69. That's your updated forecast from Shaw Local Radio. 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
1: We won't waste your time rambling on and on with mumbo jumbo. 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
7: Slight chance for showers today, otherwise overcast skies. Highs around 69. Partly cloudy skies tonight, lows level off around 50. That's your updated forecast from Shaw Local Radio. Currently, it's 50 degrees.
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Boo, we did it. We got to Friday. TGIF. It's Jay Michaels in for Penrod this morning. Thanks for stopping by and waking up with me. Listen, I have a little goal that I promised the boss I would do today, and that is to get 10 new people to follow me on IG. So if you are on Instagram, will you drop me a follow really quick? I know you're scrolling through your phone all day long anyways. Drop me a follow really quick. JayMichaels123. All right? I'm at JayMichaels123 on Instagram.

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0: same.
1: Pink Panther, Sarah Larson, stateside. What's up? 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

0: We made it. We got to Friday. TGIF. I'm Jay Michaels. I've been dealing with these kidney stones for the past 2 weeks and went to the hospital after I got off work. I had a procedure done yesterday. So they took out my 5-millimeter kidney stone, and then the 10-millimeter one that I had that was like stuck in my kidney, they used this like laser sonic wave thingy to try to zap it. Anyways, I've got to go back next week to try to get the rest of it out because they weren't able to get it all taken care of. But I was looking through the like the MyChart stuff and the paperwork you can look at online on your phone. And there was an anesthesiologist in there to put me to sleep. So he puts on there, and this is where I'm like, what? He puts on there, patient's mental state is acceptable. Like, as I'm waking up, like, did you just call me, like, low-key crazy? Like, can we not say, like, patient's mental state is good or great?
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4: Here's a look at your weather on Q Hit Music. Forecast today with daytime highs approaching 69. Partly cloudy tonight, lows level off around 50. That's your updated forecast from Shaw Local Radio. 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
7: 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In the back, we have a unilock patio that has a seating wall that surrounds a fire pit. And now for the cool part, lighting. The program shows you what the uplights look like in the front, path lights to the back, and coping lights in the wall.
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TGIF, boo, we did it. We got to Friday. I'm Jay Michaels. If you are on IG, I'm trying to get 10 new people to follow me on Instagram before the end of the hour. Will you drop me a follow and say, hey, Jay Michaels 123 is where I'm at. JAYMICHAELS 123. And hit the follow button and send me a DM and say, hey, let me know where you're listening at, all right?

0: One Republic, that's called Need Your Love. I'm Jay Michael. So when is the best time of day to make important big decisions? Well, according to science, the sweet spot for congenitive alertness is 1 hour after you wake up. That's when you're the most level-headed you'll be all day long.
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7: Forecast today with daytime highs approaching 69. Partly cloudy tonight, lows level off around 50. That's your updated forecast from Shaw Local Radio. Currently, it's 57 degrees.
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0: I saw you doing the dance, Chapel Roan, and I'm Jay Michaels. Thanks for spending part of your Friday here with me. Penrod should be back on Monday. I hope that you have the best Friday ever. I hope you have the best weekend. Spend some time with your mom. If your mom's no longer with us or you know, the relationship strained, I hope you're able to have some good memories or at least spend time with motherly figures in your life. And remember to tell somebody you love them this weekend. All right, boo? Bye.
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5: Forecast today with daytime highs approaching 69. Partly cloudy tonight, lows level off around 50. That's your updated forecast from Shaw Local Radio. Currently, it's 57 degrees.
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Hey, it's Kendra. I have had such a blast hanging out with you all this week. It's my last day to hang out with you. We're going to make the most of it. It's Mother's Day weekend, I know. Ed Sheeran's going to start us off. Here's Eyes Closed.

That meal was delicious. I need something sweet to wash it down with. Thankfully, Q-Hit Music has me covered. 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
1: It's Kendra. So these days we have a lot of wearable tech. Now they have come out with a beanie that might be able to read your thoughts. What? And then it will translate your thoughts into text on a separate device. That is a little too far. Now, I can see, like, if somebody was disabled and weren't able to speak, how that would be, like, so handy. But I don't know. I don't know if I want something. I already kind of think things read my thoughts. Don't come at me for saying that. But I mean, like, there's been times where I have not Googled it, said it out loud, spoke to anyone about it, typed about it, nothing. And I'll just be thinking about something and then suddenly I'll start seeing ads about it. So that's a little bit too coincidental for me. So I don't know if the technology is already out there and they're using it on us and we just don't know. But, you know, do you think you'd benefit from like wearing a beanie that would then translate your thoughts into text? You know, it's interesting. It's interesting.
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5: 69 today under overcast skies. Lows level off around 50 tonight, partly cloudy skies. Mainly clear skies tomorrow, 75. That's your updated forecast from Shaw Local Radio. 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

0: I've just done two meals a day, but this year I've even taken it a step further. And some days I'll only do one meal a day. Like I won't eat after 3 o'clock just to give my digestive system just a break from constantly digesting. I know you might be like, Kendra, that's not healthy, but it's healthy for me. This is not medical advice and you follow your own whatever, but it has made me feel so much better by not eating as much food. And trust me, I have got fat reserves that my body can pull upon if needed. Okay. But that's the societal norm that I'm like, nope. I do not have to eat three meals a day, and I don't even have to eat two meals a day. So I have liked this fasting that I've been doing. What's yours? What's a societal norm that you stopped abiding by?
1: Hey, it's Jenny. Happy Mother's Day from us here at Jones Country Gardens. With unique pre-potted items and hundreds of full bloom options sure to please mom, Jones Country Gardens is proud to sponsor Mother's Day weekend on Q Hit Music. We're located 5 miles south of Cornell or on East Main Street in Streeter.
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runway. It's Kendra. I saw this great question online today. What societal norm did you stop abiding by? And people were saying, oh, like not having an expensive wedding, we're going to buy a house instead. This person said that she and her husband have separate bedrooms and they get the best sleep. Here's mine. Okay. This is a societal norm that I stopped abiding by years ago. I do not eat three meals a day. For years.

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More good days together.

0: the weekend cry for me. It's Kendra with completely random and useless information for your Friday. Did you know in Japan, if you see a realistic cut fruit on the label of a fruit juice, that means it is 100% fruit juice because it is forbidden to display realistic fruit on the label if it has anything less than 5%. They can display a whole fruit, but it can't be sliced if it's not 100% fruit juice. That's interesting to me. Britney Spears and Gerald Ford, what do they have in common? They're 19th cousins. And then finally, how much saliva do you think we produce every single day? Enough to fill a wine bottle. Every day? I was super surprised by that. Over the course of our lifetime, we could fill up 53 bathtubs. That's a lot of spit. Random and useless for you today. You're welcome.
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9: Cloudy skies with a few peaks of sun today, with daytime highs approaching 67. Partly cloudy skies tonight, lows level off around 50. That's your updated forecast from Shaw Local Radio. Right now, 61.
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Q-Hit Music is celebrating Mental Health Awareness Month, courtesy of Life Balance Counseling and Wellness. Don't hesitate to meditate. There are more good days together.

0: It's Kendra. Here's something for you to think about today. Okay. Really put your mind on it. Okay. Would you, if you could, would you live on the moon? Would you live on the moon? SpaceX is shifting its focus from Mars to building a city on the moon. And they did a poll and asked Americans if they would like to live on the moon. How many do you think said yes? 1 in 5. What? 1 in 5 Americans said that they would like to live on the moon. It's a no for me. I want to be able to walk outside without having to put like a helmet on where I can breathe, where if something went wrong, I would die. I'm going no on that. It's a no for me. But would you, if you could, would you like to live on the moon? And why? I'd love to know your reason why, if you said yes.
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8: Cloudy skies with a few peaks of sun today, with daytime highs approaching 67. Partly cloudy skies tonight, lows level off around 50. That's your updated forecast from Shaw Local Radio. Right now, 61.
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0: love twice in your lifetime? For me, it's a no. I have fallen passionately in love only one time. So my husband and I will celebrate our 16th wedding anniversary this year, and I still feel passionately in love with him. And I was married before, and I never felt that way about my first husband. I was young, and I was just like, oh, this is what love is. And it wasn't. What I'm in now is what love really is, just a true partner, soulmate kind of love. Never even believed in that before I met my husband. But I definitely believe in it now, just my best friend. And so I can only say I've fallen passionately in love one time in my lifetime. How about you? How do you feel about it?
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0: Is there a certain word that you can never say correctly? 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
6: Here's a look at your weather on Q Hit Music. Cloudy skies with a few peaks of sun today, with daytime highs approaching 67. Partly cloudy skies tonight, lows level off around 50. That's your updated forecast from Shaw Local Radio. Right now, it's 63 degrees.
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8: Mainly cloudy skies expected this afternoon, with daytime highs approaching 67. Partly cloudy tonight, lows dip down to about 50. That's your updated forecast from Shaw Local Radio. Currently, it's 63 degrees.
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They say April showers bring May flowers, but our hits have been in full bloom all year long. 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

0: It's Kendra. Now, if you are planning your vacation, I want to give you a couple of tips that I saw online about how to have a stress-free vacation. Number one, plan less and try to go with the flow more. Man, that one's speaking right to me, okay? I'm a planner. Don't cram a bunch of destinations into one trip. I'm so guilty of this. Oh, we're going here. I want to see everything. And so, you know, plan less, go with the flow more. That goes together. Another one was splurge on special experiences. Man, I mean, like about 8 years ago, my husband and I went to Hawaii, and there was this helicopter trip that would take you around the island, but it was $300 per person. And I was like, ooh, that's just too expensive. I've regretted it ever since. 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Okay. And then finally, plan an extra day off when you get back. Don't go right back to work. 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You need to reacclimate. I hope those tips will help you plan a stress-free vacation this year.
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6: Mainly cloudy skies expected this afternoon, with daytime highs approaching 67. Partly cloudy tonight, lows dip down to about 50. That's your updated forecast from Shaw Local Radio. Currently, it's 63 degrees.
7: Did you miss us? 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

We won't waste your time rambling on and on with mumbo jumbo. 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

0: Google Meet calls or something like that with your job. Nowadays, many of these are using the AI note taker. And here's the thing that I want you to remember is that even after folks have logged off, maybe just you and another coworker or whatever stay on, and you decide to do, you know, like a little gossiping, or maybe you're like, oh man, Susan looked so tired. I wonder if it's something going on at home or whatever. That AI note taker is still taking notes of what you're saying, and it is going to send it out to everyone that was on the Zoom. So keep that in mind if you're doing a Zoom call. These AI note takers now could be spreading some gossip. So, you know, putting a warning out there for you might save you some embarrassment.
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1: Too much of Hennessy. Just gonna tell you how I feel. Look.
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0: It's Kendra. Let me ask you this. What time do you normally eat supper? Dinner, supper, you know, nighttime meal. What time do you normally eat it? So when my kids were little, we definitely did not eat until like 7 or 8 o'clock at night. It's weird now for me to say that, but that, you know, we had events, they had baseball practice, whatever, they had things going on. So we wouldn't eat until then. And I remember one time, a good friend of mine's parents lived near me and they told me they ate at 4:30 and I was shocked. I was like, who's eating at 4:30? And now I'm a grown adult and I'm eating by 5 or 5:30. Most nights, that's my average time to eat dinner, 5 or 5:30, because I just don't want to eat so late. Oh, my age is showing. My age is showing. When do you normally eat dinner?
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5: Mainly cloudy skies expected this afternoon, with daytime highs approaching 67. Partly cloudy tonight, lows dip down to about 50. That's your updated forecast from Shaw Local Radio. Currently, it's 63 degrees.
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0: there is a trend going on this year where people are, or they're saying that they are, unplugging completely from social media. Are you on social media? Do you feel like, have you ever unplugged? I once got off Facebook for a year. Oh, I'm so proud. But I mean, I really didn't log in for a whole year. And that was kind of cool to not be on there for a whole year. My youngest son, who'll be 30 this year, has no social media. He's not on Facebook. He's not on Instagram, TikTok, none of it. He has no social media. I can honestly say, and this is disturbing, but I can honestly say, like, being on TikTok for so many years, I really feel like it has affected my attention span so much. Like, now I have to watch videos like in 1.5 or 2 speed. Anything that's not fast like that, can't take it. Can't take it. Are you on social media? Are you taking a break from it ever? Or do you feel like it's affected your attention span too? Is it just me? I know it's not just me. Come on.
1: I don't like to just leave well enough alone. There's always something more you could do, a new place you can go, to make sure that the company is truly growing.
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2: 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It's almost like extended family.
1: Everybody's connected in this really cool way.
2: I can't emphasize the word thanks enough.
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9: Mainly cloudy skies expected this afternoon, with daytime highs approaching 67. Partly cloudy tonight, lows dip down to about 50. That's your updated forecast from Shaw Local Radio. Right now, 64.
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0: 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Here's our next stop. 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

0: Okay. You actually should be washing it every single day. And I mean, I am guilty of this, of like, oh, I'm just putting water in it and then I'm drinking it. So how dirty can it be getting? Well, your mouth is touching it. Your fingers are touching it. There's lots of different ways that germs can be introduced into this water bottle. So you need to be washing it every day and then deep cleaning it at least once a week. This is important. So many of us, maybe there's like a little stomach issue or something you've been having for so long and you're like, I just can't figure out what's going on. It might be your water bottle. Go wash that thing.
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0: This is gold right here. If you're in a relationship and the other person is not giving the most, you know what I'm saying? Like, they're not doing the best that they could be doing for your relationship. I'm saying dating, maybe not married, dating a person. Okay. Ask them, who is your celebrity crush? Doesn't matter who they say. They say whoever their celebrity crush is. Then you say, what would you do to pursue that person? And then they would just like, oh, I'd be going all out. I would do this and this and this and this. Then you say, well, why aren't you doing that for me? Because I deserve as much as this person that you have no hope of ever getting. You should be giving me the most. And if they're not willing to make those changes, it might be time to rethink that relationship. And if I struck a nerve with you and you're like, ooh, I'm the one not giving enough, I definitely would give more if I were chasing a celebrity crush and the person I'm with. Something to think about. I'm not trying to ruin a relationship. I'm just saying, settling is not the way to live your life.
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9: Mainly cloudy skies expected this afternoon with daytime highs approaching 67. Partly cloudy tonight, lows dip down to about 50. That's your updated forecast from Shaw Local Radio. Right now, 64.
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It's your pal Connor and I am so excited to be out here live at the Garden Center at your Peru Hy-Vee. Going to be broadcasting live until 4 p.m. here on this beautiful Friday afternoon. It's Mother's Day weekend this weekend. You know what that means. If you are in need of a last minute Mother's Day gift, you can still knock it out of the park with something from the Garden Center here at your Peru Hy-Vee. Going to be talking about it until 4 p.m. Come on out, come hang out, and stay tuned right here.

0: runway.
1: This Harvard professor studied love for the past 25 years. And through his research, he said he found one sign that your relationship will last a lifetime. And that sign is this, that you're very best friends. Oh, I find that to be so true. I was in a long relationship before my husband, and we were not best friends. And I definitely think that that was one of the reasons that it didn't make it. I mean, we didn't really enjoy hanging out together or things like that. My husband and I celebrate 16 years this year. And he is my very best friend and I am his. Like we never get tired of being around each other. We laugh so hard at the silliest things and we can be our authentic selves around each other. And he is my very best friend and he is the love of my life. And I know that I'm his. And so I find that to be so true. So I'm going to give a thumbs up to this Harvard professor. Dude, you nailed it. You nailed it.
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10: Mainly cloudy skies expected this afternoon with daytime highs approaching 67. Partly cloudy tonight, lows dip down to about 50. That's your updated forecast from Shaw Local Radio. Right now, 64.
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12: Hello, everyone. Happy Friday, Illinois Valley. 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We are getting you ready for Mother's Day weekend here. You know, when I was a kid, it was always yard work on Mother's Day, you know, planting all of the potted plants that Mom got, you know, for Mother's Day. So get the jump start on that with all the supplies that you need out here at your garden center at your Peru Hy-Vee. I'm going to be broadcasting live until 4 p.m. Come on out and say hello. Hey, maybe even buy me some plants, you know. These humble DJs do enjoy potted plants and flower baskets. Stay tuned. You're hanging out with Connor right here on Shaw Local Radio.

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0: There's a debate online where this woman said it's unattractive for a grown man to play video games. And I mean, the comments on this post, it's kind of 50-50, where some people are saying, you know, like, if he's sacrificing responsibilities or neglecting you for his game, yes, that's unattractive. But, you know, otherwise, there's nothing wrong with it. I think that's where I'm at, is that, you know, if they enjoy playing video games, and maybe that's their hobby, that's their downtime, the thing that helps them turn off from all of their many responsibilities, I don't see anything wrong with it, especially if they're not sacrificing responsibilities or neglecting you. So do I think there's anything wrong with not just men, but anyone playing video games? I don't. I just don't see anything wrong with it. I think if that's your hobby, that's your hobby. What's your thoughts on it?
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10: Hello and happy Friday, Illinois Valley. It's your pal Connor broadcasting live out at Brew High V. And, you know, we're celebrating the open of the Garden Center. We're getting a jump start on Mother's Day. And I wanted to mention the actual day of Mother's Day. Yeah, the fun don't stop. At your Brew High V got even more great deals for you, including Mother's Day brunch at the Hy-Vee Market Grill, 8 a.m. to 1 p.m. on Mother's Day. You know what makes for an even better Mother's Day present than, you know, I would say a potted plant is pretty good. You know, making breakfast is pretty good. But treating mom to breakfast that she doesn't have to cook and doesn't have to clean up after, I mean, that is a win on Mother's Day. 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Stay tuned. We're hanging out till 4 p.m. here. 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

0: Taylor Swift with Elizabeth Taylor. It's Kendra. It's time for me to go. I've had a blast hanging out with you this week. I really, really enjoyed it. So I'll miss you. I'll miss you. Have a wonderful weekend. Happy Mother's Day to all you moms out there. Pitbull, Lil Jon on the way next. Bye. Love you.
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6: Cloudy skies with a few peaks of sun this afternoon, with daytime highs approaching 67. Partly cloudy skies tonight. Lows dip down to about 50. That's your updated forecast from Shaw Local Radio. 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
8: Hello, happy Friday, Illinois Valley. It is a bright, sunshiny afternoon. It's a beautiful afternoon to come on out to your Peru Hy-Vee and check out the Garden Center opening up for Mother's Day weekend. I'm going to be broadcasting live here until 4 p.m. And, you know, I just took a stroll through the Garden Center. Just wanted to see what was going on. You know, just I feel like I got to do my due diligence. And, you know, Garden Center is a very apt name for what they have going on here. Because, you know, it's not just what you're thinking of. It's not just flowers outside, okay? They've also got veggies on sale. I saw some tomatoes for a really great price. You've also got mulch and gardening supplies. You've also got, you know, yard ornaments and things to spruce up your space as well. It's all right here at your Peru Hy-Vee. Plus, if you're looking for some gifts for Mother's Day, there's always the pretty flowers inside and outside as well. So come on out, say hello. Hey, let's take a photo together and put it up on the social medias. Yeah, it's a beautiful afternoon, and you're listening to Shaw Local Radio.

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13: Hello, it's your pal Connor reporting live out at your Peru Hy-Vee. Welcome to your 3 o'clock hour. We're going to be here one more hour out at the Garden Center open at your Peru Hy-Vee. Get ready for Mother's Day with, all sorts of great stuff. A lot of great deals going on during the three-day sale as well. But I wanted to shout out the special people that make your Peru Hy-Vee such a great place to shop. The folks at the Starbucks for hooking up this local DJ with a delicious iced lavender latte. Very refreshing this time of year. I want to thank all the fine folks working at the Garden Center today, making sure that everyone is getting all of their Mother's Day supplies in good time and efficiently. And, I want to thank just all of the people working at your Peru Hy-Vee for sponsoring us here and bringing us on out. So great getting to see all of your bright and shining faces. Stay tuned. Actually, I'm going to be catching up with some folks from Hy-Vee later on this hour. That is on the way. Stay tuned. 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

Olivia Dean, so easy here on Q and Music 97.7 103.3. It's the Afternoon Daydream brought to you by Marquette Academy. Happy Friday. It is 3:06 in the afternoon, 64 degrees outside. And how are we feeling? We have made it to the weekend. We've been waiting on this moment for so long. I know I've been waiting on this moment, and I can bet you my bottom dollar you have as well. Hope your day so far has been going fantastic. And if it hasn't, I'm sorry. Hopefully I can make it a little bit better. And with us going into the weekend, hopefully the next 2 days will make up for today's lack. Got a great show lined up for you. I got games and prizes coming your way. The Art Request Hour coming up at 6 o'clock. Your opportunity to hear your favorite music exactly when you want to. I got the soundtrack to not only your life, but my life to get us through it all. And we're also broadcasting over at Your Peru Hy-Vee. They have some great deals going on. Check out the Garden Center as well. Mother's Day is this weekend, so mom could use an abundance of flowers. Let's keep that soundtrack rolling. Right now it's somber. We're back to Friends. You're listening to Cute Music.

Benson Boone and the Stars here on Cued Music. It's the afternoon daydream. It's currently 3:16 in the afternoon. It is also currently 64 degrees, and the American Music Awards is coming up. Before we know it, it will be time for the awards, and they have announced some more performers. Now, Keith Urban, Riley Green, Somber were already listed to perform, but now we can expect Hootie and the Blowfish, Cat's Eye, Maluma, Teddy Swims, and 21 Pilots to all take the stage for the award show. Now, as far as nominees are concerned, Taylor Swift is leading the pack this year. She has 8 nominations. Morgan Wallen, Sabrina Carpenter, Olivia Dean, and Somber all have 7. Alex Warren and Gaga both have 6. Ella Langley has a couple as well. Leon Thomas and Zara Larsson have 5. And first-time nominees this year include Olivia Dean, Somber, Alex Warren, Cat's Eye, Leon Thomas, Pink Panthers, Ray, Sienna Spiro, and Tate McRae will all be nominated for the first time this year. The AMAs are on the 25th. Queen Latifah's hosting, and it's going to be on CBS and Paramount+. Let's keep it rolling with one of our first-time nominees this year. Here's Ray. She's looking for a husband. You're listening to Cued Music.

0: One Direction, Still My Girl, here on Q and Music. It's the Afternoon Daydream. 325 right now, 64 degrees outside, and Mother's Day is this Sunday. However, mothers in our lives aren't the only ones that we deal with on a regular basis. For us that watch TV, a lot of TV, we deal with TV moms as well, and I'm pretty sure we all have our favorites. Well, Ranker.com put together a list of the top 10 TV moms. Let's go over a couple of them, including Reba from, of course, Reba at number 10. And let me say this, I give Reba a lot of credit because to be able to put up with her ex-husband and his new wife that he left you for, hey, she has all the strength in the world. Carol Brady's at number 9. Lucy from I Love Lucy is at number 7. Marge Simpson at number 6. Wilma Flintstone at number 5. Morticia Adams at number 3. Moira Rose from Schitt's Creek is at number 2. And the number 1 TV mom, according to Ranker.com, is Kitty Foreman from That 70 Show. Shout out to all the TV moms out there. Happy fictional Mother's Day. 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
7: Cloudy skies with a few peaks of sun this afternoon, with daytime highs approaching 67. Partly cloudy skies tonight, lows dip down to about 50. That's your updated forecast from Shaw Local Radio. Right now, 64.
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10: Hello, it's your pal Connor, and I am once again reporting live out at your Peru Hy-Vee. We are celebrating the open of the Garden Center, and to celebrate, I am joined by Lisa. She is the manager of the floral department as well as the Garden Center. Lisa, how are you doing on this Friday afternoon?
11: I am a little bit crazy this weekend.
10: No kidding. Y'all are busy as can be ahead of Mother's Day weekend, the open of the Garden Center. And what can you tell us about what is going on here this weekend?
11: Well, outside we have some great pots and 4-inch annuals, special proven winners that just came in for $450. 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
10: 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And so, Lisa, I wanted to ask you while I have you, you know, your insider opinion. What are some of the best things that people need to look out for this Mother's Day weekend from the Garden Center and from the Floral Center?
11: 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It is our new system. It is great. You can get it right away in 2 hours if need be. And we are looking forward to seeing you and helping you.
10: Yeah, thank you so much, Lisa. I really appreciate you joining me. And make sure to stop on out and say hello to all of the hardworking folks here at your Peru Hy-Vee. I'm going to be broadcasting live until 4 p.m., but the Garden Center is going to be rocking and rolling all weekend long. 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

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Don't hesitate to meditate. There are more good days together.

0: Bella Kay. That was I Love It, I Love It, I Love It here on Q Hit Music. It's the Afternoon Daydream. 338 right now, 64 degrees outside. And this weekend, there are a couple of brunches going on in case you want to make sure mom is well fed, including Camp Irimoni is having their Mother's Day brunch on Sunday. They have seatings available between 9 and 2. The menu includes both sweet and savory options. You can head on over to their website, campirimoni.com, to make your reservation. They're also doing a Mother's Day make and take and outdoor vendor market tomorrow from 9 until 3. So check that out as well. Also, Ann's Hideaway is having a Mother's Day meal with seatings at noon, 2, and 4 in Nayplate on Sunday. You can head on over to their Facebook page to get a little bit more info. 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
7: Hello and good afternoon, Illinois Valley. 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We are getting ready for Mother's Day. I'm broadcasting live out at your Peru Hy-Vee for a few minutes more. Yeah, I'm going to be here until 4 p.m., but you have all day to get on out here and enjoy all of the Mother's Day deals going on at your Peru Hy-Vee, including the three-day sale getting you ready for Mother's Day. Here's one to keep an eye out on, $8.99 Hy-Vee Choice Reserve Boneless Beef New York Strip Steak, $1.99 Fresh Strawberries, $1.88 Whole Boneless Pork Loin. All sorts of great deals going on at Peru Hy-Vee all weekend long as part of their three-day sale and getting you ready for Mother's Day. Hey, do you know Mother's Day is coming up on Sunday, in case you forgot? I'm trying to make sure that nobody forgets that Mother's Day is this weekend, all right? I'm doing my job. And I'm staying out here until 4 p.m. So come say hello and stay tuned to Shaw Local Radio.

0: One Republic needs your love here on Q and Music. It's the afternoon daydream. It's 3:48 right now. It's currently 64 degrees. And also this weekend, your Peru Hy-Vee is having a Mother's Day brunch. It's going to be on Sunday from 8 to 1. And they're going to have all your brunch favorites, including scrambled eggs, bacon, sausage, biscuits, and gravy. They're going to have delicious treats from the bakery and also some seasonal favorites as well with a bunch more items. So check that on out this weekend. Take mom to get her a lovely, lovely brunch at your Peru Hy-Vee. Speaking of your Peru Hy-Vee, we're still broadcasting live there for their great deals they have going on. And the Garden Center is having some great deals as well. If you still want to get mom some flowers, head on over there. Coming up in just a bit are your Pets of the Week, brought to you by Central Bank Illinois. We got Cheese and Pikachu to talk about. I can't wait to tell you the full scoop on these guys. You're listening to Cute Music.
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7: Cloudy skies with a few peaks of sun this afternoon, with daytime highs approaching 67. Partly cloudy skies tonight, lows dip down to about 50. That's your updated forecast from Shaw Local Radio. Right now, 66.
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9: Happy weekend, Illinois Valley. 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I hope you have a great Mother's Day weekend. 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As always, it's a pleasure. Take care of yourselves. Take care of one another. Do something kind for somebody this weekend. And remember, I'm Connor. You're not. I'll talk to you later. Peace.

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Olivia Rodrigo, that was Drop Dead here on Q and Music 97.7 103.3. It's the Afternoon Daydream. Happy Friday. Shout out to all my moms out there. It is Mother's Day weekend. And if you are still looking for something to get mom for Mother's Day, why not get her a new furry friend? And I got just the potential candidates. That's right. It's now time for your Hewitt Music Pets of the Week, brought to you by Central Bank Illinois, where their central focus is you. This week, we have two cutie patooties on our website this week up for adoption over at Ivar. We have Cheese the dog, and we have Pikachu the cat. Let's start off with Cheese. He's a sweet fella. He's 8 years old. He's a pointer mix. He's very sweet and lovable, and he's a simple guy. He likes back scratches, he wants some playtime, and he wants snuggles. Now, he is selective about what other dogs he's around, but he's great with kids. So check this fella out. He's so cute. He's black and white, and he looks like he's full of fun and character. Then we have Miss Pikachu, and she enjoys being the main character wherever she goes. She's 1 year old, and she likes to be held and carried around. She's very playful as well. And once you meet her, you'll be telling her, I choose you. Make sure you have your Pokemon ball open and ready to catch her. She's so cute. She has a couple different colors on her fur, and she looks like she's really sweet and content. Both she and Cheese are up for adoption over at Illinois Valley Animal Rescue. You can fill out an application over on IllinoisValleyAnimalRescue.net. Those are your Pets of the Week, brought to you by Central Bank Illinois. Still got lots of show, games, prizes, the R Request Hour, and more coming your way. Right now, it's Benson Boone. Here's Mystery Electric Blue. 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

Alex Warren, that was Fever Dream here on Q Hit Music. It is the afternoon daydream. And if you're looking to get Mother's Day weekend started early for mom, take her to brunch tomorrow. The Hagler Caris Mansion is doing a Mother's Day brunch from 11 to 1 tomorrow in the main level of the mansion. It's going to be a picnic style brunch with food provided by Bruce and Ollie's. They're also going to have some delicious sweet treats brought to you by Blue Eyed Rascal Baking. It's $65 for the brunch, but mothers eat for free. And you can make a reservation by calling them at 815-224-5892. Now, I'm not sure if they're booked up already, but hey, my mom always tells me nothing beats a failure but a try. So if you're interested in that, definitely give them a call and see if you can reserve a spot for tomorrow. Coming up in just a bit is your opportunity to win some free frozen custard with the Culver's Concrete Mix-Up Game. I hope you know your music because your knowledge of it will be put to the test in just a bit. Let's keep things rolling. Here's Bruno Mars. He's going to risk it all. 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

0: Ariana Grande, that was God is a Woman. Cue it music, it's the Afternoon Daydream, and it is now time for the Culver's Concrete Mix-Up Game. 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
6: Lows dip down to about 50 tonight under partly cloudy skies. Highs level

Okay, here's one. You know why the cow jumped over the moon? Because he was listening to some hot tunes? I don't know. Here's another one on Q Hit Music.

0: Sienna Spiro here on Q Hit Music. It's the afternoon daydream, and let's talk about food for a sec. Now, what's your favorite breakfast bread? Do you like French toast? Do you like regular toast? Or if you lean more towards the regular side, there should be a way that you're testing your toast out before you eat it, apparently. A foodie online is claiming that you can keep your toast from getting soggy by standing it up after it's been toasted. When you're plating it, just stand the two pieces up against each other and kind of make like a tent with the two pieces of bread. Now, the guy says he knows it looks weird, but the idea is that it lets the toast breathe so that it can maintain the crunch. If you lay your toast flat on the plate, it can trap steam underneath, and that will make the bread soggy. He says it works the best for white bread, which is the most prone to getting soggy. I'm going to have to try that out. I do love me a good piece of toast. I'm more of a sourdough type of person, but I'm definitely going to try this next time I have some, and I will report back to you. 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

We won't waste your time rambling on and on with mumbo jumbo. 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

0: Cat's Eye, Gabriella here on Q Hid Music. It's the afternoon daydream. And if you are still struggling on a gift for mom for Mother's Day, why not get her tickets to Streeter Fest? Yes, the annual fest is coming back from August 6th to 9th over at North Point Plaza in Streeter. Country Night will kick things off with country star Joe DeMessina. The rock band Skillet will be taking the stage that Friday, August 7th. Also taking the stage that weekend includes Bret Michaels, who you may remember from the TV show Rock of Love. He was also in the band Poison, but I remember him from Rock of Love. That just shows how old I am. General admission tickets are $15 when you buy early. VIP party pit tickets are available for front row access. They also have the Carnival Mega Passes available right now through July. So check that on out. Head on over to streeterfest.com to get more information and to get your tickets. I'm pretty sure if mom's a big fan of any of those acts, she's going to appreciate getting this for Mother's Day. 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
9: Lows dip down to about 50 tonight under partly cloudy skies. Highs level off around 76. Tomorrow, sunshine mixed with clouds at times. That's your updated forecast from Shaw Local Radio. Right now, 68.
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Harry Styles Aperture here on Q Hit Music 97.7 103.3. It's the Afternoon Daydream. Happy Friday. Happy Mother's Day weekend to all my moms out there. And not only is it Mother's Day weekend, but it's also a weekend for us to give back. Letter carriers across Streeter will be coming around collecting non-perishable food donations tomorrow morning as part of the National Association of Letter Carrier Stamp Out Hunger Food Drive. It's the 32nd year of the drive, and all they're asking is for residents to leave bags of non-perishable food items by their mailbox. Tomorrow morning, the letter carriers will come by on their route, pick up those non-perishable food items, and however, if you have a little bit too much for them to carry, they'll come back and get it once their route is finished. And if you want to, you can also take your donations to the Streeter Post Office. And all those donations will be going directly to the Streeterland Food Pantry. There's also the same thing going on tomorrow for the Hall Food Pantry as well. So for all my residents out there in Spring Valley, you can leave your donations out as well, and the mail carriers will come by and get them. So check that on out tomorrow. Still got lots of show, games, prizes, the R Request Hour, and more coming your way. Right now, it's Taylor Swift. Here's Elizabeth Taylor. 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

Chris Brown, Go Crazy, here on Q Hit Music. It is the afternoon daydream, and he has a new album out that came out today. It's called Brown. Check it out if you're a fan. Coming up this weekend, the Mother's Day Make and Take Market is going on over at Open Space Art Gallery and Studios in Ottawa tomorrow from 1 to 6. 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You can do paint your own planners. They have candles and so many more items for you to decorate for mom. Head on over to their Facebook if you want a little bit more information on that. Also going on this weekend is a guided seasonal hike going on over at Star of Rock in Oglesby. You get to see all the great canyons, waterfalls, and trails. It is $25. It also comes with lunch as well. Head on over to StarofRockLodge.com to get a little bit more information. It's going to be at 10 o'clock Sunday morning, so you can take mom on a hike. Coming up in just a bit is the Jimmy John's Freaky Fast Freebie Frenzy, your opportunity to win some free food, maybe even some free food for mom in just a bit. Here's Sabrina. It's cute music.

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11: Here's a look at your weather on Cue Hit Music. Lows dip down to about 50 tonight under partly cloudy skies. Highs level off around 76. Tomorrow, sunshine mixed with clouds at times. That's your updated forecast from Shaw Local Radio. Right now, it's 70 degrees.
12: Did you miss us? Okay, you don't have to answer that. We already know you did. Let's get back to it on Cue Hit Music.

0: runway. Gaga and Dolce with Runaway here on Q Hit Music. It's the Afternoon Daydream. And I know there's a lot going on this weekend, especially with it being Mother's Day and everything. However, let's start looking forward towards next week, some of the things that we can check out. Now, the Putnam County Public Library District is offering a tour of the Reddick Mansion with the Hennepin Branch. That's going to be at 11 a.m. next Saturday. You'll be able to tour the mansion. Now, the Reddick Mansion was built back in 1858, so there's a lot of history there for you to learn about. The tour is $15 for adults, $10 for students between the grades of 1 through 12, and free for children under the age of 5. You do have to register for this event, and you can do so by calling 815-339-2038 extension 1. And the Reddick Mansion is over on Lafayette Street in Ottawa. Also going on next weekend is the TVM Avenger and Salute to Veterans event. It's going to be over at the Illinois Valley Regional Airport in Peru on the 15th and 16th, so next Friday and Saturday. Check that on out. Also, the LaSalle County Veterans Assistance Commission is having their Veterans Expo at the airport next weekend as well on the 15th. So all my veterans out there, see the planes and also check out some resources for you there in Peru. You're listening to Cute Music.
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And hey, with it being Mother's Day weekend, maybe you can dedicate something to your mom. Who knows? Let's keep it rolling with Teddy Swims. We're going to lose control. 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
10: Here's a look at your weather on Q-Hit Music. 50 tonight under partly cloudy skies. Sunshine mixed with clouds at times again. Tomorrow, daytime highs approaching 76. That's your updated forecast from Shaw Local Radio. Right now, it's 68 degrees.
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0: One Republic, that was Need Your Love here on Q Hit Music. 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
11: 50 tonight under partly cloudy skies. Sunshine mixed with clouds at times again. Tomorrow, daytime highs approaching 76. That's your updated forecast from Shaw Local Radio. Right now, it's 68 degrees.
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9: Here's a look at your weather on Q Hit Music. Mainly clear skies tonight with lows around 50. A mix of clouds and sun tomorrow, highs around 76. That's your updated forecast from Shaw Local Radio. 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